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But most of the time I spent behind these county bars.

rock this place. 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Yo, man, what do you expect? The guy's a

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Yes, I'll admit that I'm a fool for you. Because you're mine, I walk the line.

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Part three. One, two, three. Somebody Holly, the working folly, the golly Miss Molly and boats. Hammersmith Pally, the Bolshoi Bally, jump back in the alley, add nanny goats. 18 wheelers camels, Dominica camels, all other mammals plus equal boats. Seeing Piccadilly, Fanny Smith and Willie, being rather silly and porridge oaty. I better grin and bear it, I better come and share it. You're welcome, we can spare it. Yellow socks, too short to be haughty, too nutty to be naughty. Going on 40, no electric shots. The juice of the carrot, the smile of the parrot, a little drop of claret, anything that works. Elvis and Scotty, days when I ain't spotty, sitting on the potty, curing smallpox. Reasons to be cheerful. Part three. Reasons to be cheerful. Part three. Reasons to be cheerful. Part three. Reasons to be cheerful. One,

cheerful. Part three. Health service classes, gigolos and brasses, round or skinny bottoms. Take your mum to Paris, lighting up the chalice. Wee Willie Harris. Bantu Stephen Beagle, listening to Rico, Papa Groucho Chico. Cheddar cheese and pickle, the Vincent motorcycle, slap and tickle. Woody Allen Darley, Dimitri and Pasquale, Bala Bala Bala and below. Sunday nights to study, phoning up a buddy, being in my nuddy. Saying okie dokie, sing along a smoky, coming out a chokey. John Coltrane soprano, Eddie Celentano, Bona Carlino. Reasons to be cheerful, part three. Reasons to be cheerful, part three. Reasons to be cheerful, part three. Reasons to be cheerful.

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1: three. Being my nutty. 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
0: part
1: coming
0: three.
1: Out of chuggy. Jumping face and mono, at each other tunnel, while not Calino.
0: Three.
1: Why don't you get back into
0: to be
1: bed?
0: Cheerful.
1: Why don't
0: part
1: you get back
0: three.
1: Into bed? Why don't you get
0: reasons
1: back into
0: to
1: bed?
0: Cheerful.
1: Why don't
0: part
1: you get
0: three.
1: Back into bed? Why don't you get
0: reasons
1: back into
0: to
1: bed?
0: Be cheerful.
1: Why don't you

We can also make a lot of things happen. What do you want to happen?

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Take your time. Take your time. 'Cause it makes no sense to wait.

cigarette break. It's like 10,000 spoons when all you need is a knife. It's meeting the man of my dreams and then meeting his beautiful wife. And isn't it ironic?